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I introduce to you a young man that's only 12 years old. And he is considered as being a genius of our time. Ladies and gentlemen, let you and I make him feel happy with a nice old

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But he called me up on the phone. She been gone 24 hours, and that's 23 hours too long. You know, I was so doggone disgusted, I couldn't even get out of my bed. 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The little girl, she been gone 24 hours, and that's 23 hours too long.

It's sickly, I done die. I sent a special delivery. I sent a telegram. Then I called a long distance. I wanted to know just where I am. It was so sad, so lonesome. So much wrong as it gone. She been gone 24 hours, but that's 23 hours too long. All right, all right.

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1: 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How you could ever hurt me so. I need to know what I've done wrong.

Thank you very much. 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And can you turn the heat up a little bit? We're going to play a song that we wrote in Canada last week. This one is about PLU.

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2: This is Moscow. This is Moscow Gorin. On the 12th of April, the Soviet Union orbited a spaceship around the Earth with a man on board. The astronaut is a Soviet citizen, Major Gagarin Yuri Alekseyevich.

one of us was with Yuri Gagarin as he orbited the Earth 190 miles above us. Astronauts are men. I can see forests, rivers,

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Her hair was long and yellow, that it almost hit the floor. She was singing on a cello of a man who was no more. Then I started weeping like a willow in the